0: Sitting on the Rock of the Bay. 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Maximum Rock.
1: Easier not to be what? 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

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I say you look so fine that I really want to make you mine. 4, 5, 6, come on and get your kicks. Now you don't need

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I say you look so fine that I really want to make you mine. 4, 5, 6, come on and get your kicks. Now you don't need

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